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0: Ginapanawagan ang tag-iya sa sports car nga black na may plate number MOR911. 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
1: Wow! Puwerte!
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0: Good evening, ladies and gentlemen. Let's move on to our contestant number 9. Here is your question. What is our national fish?
1: Huh? National fish? Will I clue?
0: Okay, I will give you a clue. It starts with letter B.
1: Starts with letter B? Ah, kabalo na ko. Our national fish is bulad.
2: 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In an all-flashback Sunday.
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0: 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Para sa all hits, kanera! What you waiting for?

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0: 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What is science?
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0: Aikau, Apiot, what is science?